0: RC30, la cassetta dei ricordi su 7080.it.
1: Clap your hands everybody if you got what it takes, 'cause I'm Curtis Blow and I want you to know that these are the breaks.

says, oh, wrong number, sorry to waste your time. And I think to myself, why now? Why me? Why?

to accept change. Yes, my darling, if you want to live in another place, I can understand it. It's gonna hurt for a little while, but I can understand it. But before you walk out that door,